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2: Yeah, sex with Sophia in 2013.
3: You might have had sex with a short woman from Golden Corral. I believe that.
2: Oxygen tank dragging around. Let's see. Ooh, this is a little different. I slept with and briefly dated a girl in college who was once a child actor. She was kind of a mess, honestly. It was sad because she was nice and funny and the sex was great, but she had a lot of issues, like she enjoyed sleeping in a barn with her horses and drinking until she passed out.
3: Oh, wow.
2: She had a lot of issues with her parents and a lot of self-esteem issues. I hope she's doing better now. She seems happy on Instagram. That would be kind of sad.
3: Oh, man.
2: Because like when you first met him, you'd be like, I can't believe I was just talking to somebody I used to watch on TV. And then you realize they have all these issues from when they know.
4: Yeah, and everyone seems happy on Instagram.
5: Yeah, that's true.
2: That's a very good point.
3: Usually on Instagram, yeah. Or they are sad enough that they let you know every day.
4: Yeah.
2: Okay, I'm going to read you this one about someone who had sex with a celebrity. And then we'll retire the topic. We'll never do it again because it doesn't get any better than this.
3: Okay.
2: From the 516. I slept with the girlfriend of the drummer for Edna's Goldfish.
3: What?
4: What?
2: Can I have your autograph? You slept with the girlfriend of the drummer of Edna's Goldfish.
5: I love that band.
2: What's their biggest song?
5: Down in the Tank.
2: Down in the Tank. I know that one.
5: That's right.
2: The B-side was Too Many Flakes, Where's My Castle?
5: That's it.
3: Oh, yep. Man, yeah.
2: The good stuff.
3: Yeah, that's a follow-up to their hit.
2: Kelsey says the child actor was the Welch's grape juice girl. So it's all coming together. I knew she'd be a horse girl. You could tell. You could tell.
3: Right on my horses.
2: Back in a minute. It is the Free Beer and Hot Wig Show.
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2: Yeah. 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
3: Yeah, it was.
2: Because right? Otherwise, then you're annoying for a different reason.
4: Yeah.
2: Yeah, we know. We got it.
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5: Let me explain something to you, all right? Cripples are not cool.
4: Jeez, Maitland.
3: Oh.
6: That's Maitland's voice that she speaks in when she wants to say something offensive.
4: No. Yeah, she does a great Peter Griffin.
3: I do.
4: It's amazing.
2: On the way, the Free Beer and Hot Wings report. 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
2: Which I would have answered, yes, sir. Every Sunday afternoon at a sports bar with my father from age 10 till I was 16 when he passed away. Barbecue sauce.
3: I love that scene so much. We're watching it as a family, and when we got to that episode, I told the boys, I go, dudes, there is one of the best life lessons you'll ever hear coming up in this. And they were like, because they're boys. And then they're like, that was so good.
4: Yeah.
3: And it's such a great flex by a character that doesn't flex.
4: Oh, yeah.
3: But only did it because that guy is such a piece of garbage.
5: Yeah.
3: It was great. God, I love it.
4: And now, anytime I'm about to do something cool that I know I'm going to nail it, I go, barbecue sauce.
3: I'm going to do that.
4: Yeah.
3: I haven't had the chance yet. And that episode came out 6 years ago. But I'm going to someday when I know I'm going to be good at something.
4: Barbecue sauce.
3: Down the road. Thank you to Mitchum and Jake for your time and your burbling and whatnot.
4: A lot of burbling.
3: Can we get to, we can do the bonus clues in the next segment?
4: Yeah, we can do that.
3: Is that all right? Plus, the National Toy Hall of Fame has their finalists. I'll give anyone a dollar if, without looking, you can name any of the Hall of Fame entrants last year. I'll give you a chance to think about it, but you can't look it up. That's on the way next. 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

moving south at 25 miles per hour. Hazard, 60 miles per hour wind gusts. Source, radar indicated. Impact, expect damage to roofs, siding, and trees. Locations impacted include Fayetteville, Fort Bragg, Godwin, Hope Mills, Eastover, Roseboro, Stedman, Wade, Salemburg, and Falcon. This includes Interstate 95 between mile marker 65 and 41. Straight line winds can blow down trees, power lines, and damage mobile homes and other buildings. Seek shelter and a sturdy structure until the storm has passed. Stay away from windows as flying debris generated by damaging winds can be deadly.

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